0: 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That's how a superhero learns to fly.
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I ova pesma iz 2009. godine. A bukvalno zvuči kao hit 2026. A sada jedan hit iz 2025. godine. David Thames, Rain Dance. It was hardly talking. That's when I knew that your heart was scarring. 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
1: Let's get the party started. 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
3: Unreroute the rivers. Let the damned water beat. There's some people down the way that's thirsty. 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

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The water won't even make mud. After it comes, it might come with a steady flow. 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Dip your cup when your spirit's low.

Ladies and gentlemen, can I have your attention, please? I'm sorry, but the police are here. They've asked us to stop the party.